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Unforgettable concertos and extraordinary artists. Korngold with Bonsori, Elgar with Daniel Müller-Schott, and Shostakovich with piano prodigy Sophia Leo. Music that speaks straight to the heart. Fridays, September through to May at the National Concert Hall. 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
1: Good morning, everyone, and welcome to Sunday Morning. 3 hours of historically informed performances of vocal and instrumental works from across the map from now until 10 a.m. It's a millennium of music today on Vox Nostra here on RTE Lyric FM.

Glorious morning begins with glorious music indeed. Giovanni Gabrielli, who we heard there in the wonderful performance of Omnes Gentes Plaudite Manibus. All people clap your hands. 16 parts there, all put together by Ex Cathedra, Concerto Palatino, and His Majesty's Sackbuts and Cornets. Three ensembles in tandem under the direction of Jeffrey Skidmore from a wonderful album as well, Gabrielli Sacred Symphonies. And that begins our Sunday morning, my friends. You are very welcome to Vox Nostra here on RTE Lyric FM. I'm Vlad Smyshkevich, where we have just started a morning here on Vox with Venice, the music of the Venetian sound space, thanks to Giovanni Gabrielli. Now he's got him, we've got him on the calendar because he's got an anniversary on the 12th of August. He died in 1612, and he'll be part of what I have for you on this Sunday. St. Mark's Basilica, the center point of many of the works of Gabrielli, so we'll get to visit that in a kind of a virtual acoustic way. But what a way to begin. 16 voices resounding there, and we'll return to that sound as well. Now, we get to do some excursions as well into other parts of the musical calendar. Why not head to the medieval for music by Perotin or Perotinus? This is a version of Alleluia Nativitas on the small medieval portative organ. We'll be hearing plenty of this instrument as well in its smallest and largest forms. Here's the junior size, as it were, of the organ family, and it's played here by Cristina Alice Raurich.

piece of music that brings us into the early 1500s and the late 1400s. The text of that particular piece was by Girolamo Savonarola, but the music is from a certain Paolo Scotto. It was part of a family of printers and booksellers who also composed music. So you can find works under his name, Paolo Scottus. They turn up in the early printing, like in Petrucci and that family of printers. Well, the music there, that's Jesu Sommo Conforto, the words by that fiery preacher, Girolamo Savonarola, and they're performed by La Morra. We got to hear it's from an album that's Music in Golden Age Florence. And right before it came the setting of Perotin's Alleluia Nativitas in instrumental form with the portative organ or medieval organetto played by Christina Alice Rauric. Well, just getting warmed up here. 12 minutes after 7 o'clock and we have some great pieces of music in the waiting line here of our playlist. I have some gorgeous Gabrielli for the morning motet that's ready and waiting. And also a quick reminder that if you'd like to say hello, as usual, the lines are open 51554 or vox@rte.ie for text and email respectively. Well, Desprez, Josquin Desprez, that's what I have for you next in this next piece, which goes back to the time of the Emperor Charles V, who loved this particular song so much that it got to be called by the moniker La Canción del Emperador, the Song of the Emperor. Mille Regrets, A Thousand Regrets, one of these great melancholy blues songs of the 16th century, you could say. And it's attributed to Josquin. At least he has the most famous setting, but then it got super imposed on the whole instrumental world, and just about everybody and his uncle set it to instruments of many kinds, especially the vihuela and the lute. And Luis de Narváez turned it into vihuela work. Here is a transformation in our modern day, but still in the style of Narváez and Desprez. Talarbel on the viola da gamba, but pizzicato, evoking that viola da gamba turned vihuela da mano world in Mille Regrets from her album Gambit.

My God, my King, incline thine ear. Music by the composer John Wilson, featured on the album Music for Troubled Times, the English Civil War and Siege of York, there with the Ebor Singers under the direction of Paul Gameson. John Wilson lived from about 1595 to 1674. A very interesting fellow from around the time of the English Civil War. A singer, lutenist, composer, worked for the court and entered the king's music under Charles I, and connected to that Oxford music world. Anyhow, he is one of the

composers included on this album, Music for Troubled Times. And it's quite a lovely, gentle piece there that they include, because a lot of the other stuff is quite martial in nature. Anyway, we had that just following on after the plucked version on viola da gamba, kind of a la lute or vihuela da mano, of Tal Arbel, who on her album Gambit features this Mille Regrets after Josquin des Prez. 20 minutes after 7 o'clock here on RTE Lyric FM, and we have some more of the Italian flavour heading your way. This is music by Alessandro Stradella, one of his many short and sweet sinfonias, and this one features on the album Assassini Assassinati by Kinga Ushazi and Yadron Duncum, Brock Violin and Theorbo Duo, respectively. And it's on the Ambrone label.

another run for our friend the organetto. The instrument was featured there in the midst of all the rest of the wonderful playing that you heard. Pierre Hamon, Viva Biancaluna Bifi, Angelique Maillon, Michel Grébille were part of the band there. Catalina Vicens on the organetto, the medieval organ, and we heard viols, flutes, recorders, and all the rest in Machaut's Liamant me déport. And that was just third in a set that began with Alessandro Stradella's Sinfonia No. 2. That first one was played by King Gaúchazi, Yadran Duncum on baroque violin and theorba, respectively, from their album on Ambronay's label, and the title of the album, Assassini Assassinati. And in the midst of it all was the hymn in the indigenous language Xacaltecchuch from Central America, from what would be Guatemala today, and was then a southern portion of the colony of Mexico or New Spain. Ensemble Lipsodis with a selection from their album Hoy Hacemos Fiesta y Tej Nepa. Fabulous stuff, all of it, from one end of the map to another, and bringing us to 36 minutes after 7 o'clock. Back to Giovanni Gabrielli, but not before I say hello to a few of you who have been so lovingly sending the texts and the emails and everything else. Greetings to Elizabeth, who was up bright and early in Port Marnock with Aces and Galatea to say hello on the email. So greetings to you, and hope that you're having a lovely Sunday so far. And what else? We had Anya also bright and early. So hope that you have a wonderful, wonderful morning in the monastic environs that you'll soon be in. Greetings to Corey, Jimmy and Mary as well. Hope that all is well in Wicklow. And also to our friends Jim and Kay. Greetings to you. We've got plenty coming your way. So there is, as I said, some more Giovanni Gabrielli, a toccata, because Giovanni Gabrielli was, of course, the organist as well as a composer. And we make sure that we include the representation of all of his instruments. This is the Monteverdi String Band with a toccata del secondo tuono.

all Gabrielli all the time, it sounded like in that last set, but it sure was a wonderful, lush tapestry of sound from start to finish. Three pieces, all by Giovanni Gabrielli. Toccata del Secondo Tuono was the first piece, and that was the Monteverdi String Band, directed by Oliver Weber from the violin. But there we heard Stephen Devine on the organ, the chamber organ, playing that toccata. That was from the CD Con Arte e Maestria, Virtuoso Violin Ornamentation from the Dawn of the Italian Baroque, but it is filled with other goodies like that organ piece that you heard there, the toccata. Then after that, Voces 8 with Giovanni Gabrielli, and it was on the album that they share with Ringmasters, an interesting combination of personnel, and the Voces 8 was giving us Deus, Deus Meus. And then finally closing with a canzona that you heard there for 12 parts, the Gabrielli Players and Consort, Paul McCreesh directing them from A Venetian Coronation. Well, off we go into this last quarter of an hour of 7 o'clock, heading towards 8. I have Bach for Breakfast lined up and ready for you, ready to be served in just about 15 minutes. A lovely pairing, too, that I have there. We've got a motet, one.

Something quite lovely and meditative, introspective, get you into a bit of a trance-like mood, even if the time permits. Music of Perrotin once again. This time the Hilliard Ensemble gives us the organum Sederunt Principes. This is from their ECM release of music by Perrotin.

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1: Well, what a great way to enter 8 o'clock here on RT Lyric FM and Vox Nostra, just getting ready for Bach for breakfast, but coming out of some amazing sounds. The Hilliard Ensemble there with Perrotin's Sederunt Principes. Amazing layers of voices building upwards through the spaces, that cathedral-like space of sound from medieval Paris to us. And now, just after 8 o'clock, a minute after 8 o'clock, we will leap forward some five centuries, but perhaps keeping some of that same delight in musical architecture. It is time for Bach for Breakfast, and we'll get to hear now two contrasting sides of Bach this morning. The wonderful, exuberant Sinfonia from Cantata 174, where Bach takes music we might recognize from the Third Brandenburg and gives it an even more lavish orchestral dressing or wardrobe. And then we'll turn a little more inward, but still beautifully luminous, with the processional O Jesu Christ, mein Lebenslicht, BWV 118, a motet that brings us first from celebration, then to contemplation, as we enjoy Bach for breakfast. We'll give you first, for the Sinfonia, the combined forces of Isabella Faust there with the Sinfonia, then for the orchestra, the Akademie für Alte Musik Berlin, and then finally the O Jesu Christ, mein Lebenslicht, that one performed by the English Baroque soloists and the Monteverdi Choir under John Elliott Gardiner.

a pairing of two works that we get to hear and get to experience, the two sides of Bach, the beautifully exuberant Sinfonia from his cantata 174, taking music from the third Brandenburg Concerto and giving it a different orchestral life. And then with the beautifully luminous O Jesu Christ, mein Lebenslicht, the motet BWV 118. We went from the celebratory to the contemplative there with those two works. The first of them played by Isabella Faust's violin with the Akademie für Alte Musik Berlin, the Berlin Early Music Academy, on a Harmonia Mundi recording, and then perfectly matched up to O Jesu Christ, mein Lebenslicht, with the English Baroque soloists and the Monteverdi Choir under John Elliott Gardiner from their album of great Bach choruses. Great Bach indeed for our Bach for Breakfast, and I hope that you enjoyed that. I think the remaining minutes of this half hour until we reach the morning motet, we'll get to have a little bit of a different café au lait croissant kind of a Bach moment. We'll go from Bach to something else in the alphabet, onto the letter C with Giulio Caccini. This is his Amarilli Mia Bella.

A Sanctus by Heinrich Ignaz Franz von Bieber, there with the Sanctus from his Requiem for 15 parts in concerto. Le Concert des Nations, La Capella Real de Catalunya, Jordi Savall directing them. Well, when the young people ask me to play Bieber, I always tell them, isn't he a few years out of style? You should listen to the OG, the original. There he is. And we had Giulio Caccini with Amarilli Mia Bella, an instrumental version of the original that is for voice and continuo, but beautifully sounding on instruments because you can play it on any of the melody instruments as well. Miloš Valint was at the violin with Maxine Islander playing the harp, Aaron Headley on the lirone, and Stephen Stubbs the baroque guitar, or maybe even the chitarrone, depending on where in the album Teatro Lirico on the ECM label. That's from Giulio Caccini's Le Nuove Musiche, the New Musics. Well, as they say, all music was once new music, even all of this gorgeous stuff that we play for you on a Sunday morning and many times throughout the broadcast calendar here on RTE Lyric FM. A millennium of music, as I say, or more. We've gone back several thousand years in other programs. Who knows where we will end up today. But for now, I can tell you we're just a minute away from 8:30, and that means the morning motet is on the way. I've lined up some Giovanni Gabrieli for you. And it goes out with greetings to many of you who are sending your hellos by email and text. The emails win for this moment of the morning. Greetings to Edward Denniston. Glad to hear from you. And I owe you an email there, so I will be getting back to you as soon as I can. To Monica and Rocky, hello to you. Hope that you're having a lovely morning. Our friends Paul, Martha, Karen, Lola, and Sleepy Joe there is the... I didn't mean that nickname. Sleeping Joe, I meant. Not to misquote any political figures. Absolutely. I better watch out on that one. Well, we had a lovely Labrador Joe is the one I'm talking about, and hope that the family is enjoying the music this morning. Thanks very much for your text. And we had a hello to Alice, glad that you have enjoyed this Sunday's selections, especially the 16. They were gorgeous, weren't they? Absolutely great stuff. And Deirdre in Limerick, many, many thanks for your kind words and lovely to have your company this morning. Off we go to get to Giovanni Gabrieli and the Morning Motet, which will be a gorgeous litany to the Blessed Virgin Mary. Then we will get there with a little bit of Maran Mare, who is on our calendar for today, as is Gabrieli. This is from Mare's Suite in G, a Menuet Fantasque, and a double, I think. Yes, indeed.

such splendid sounds that we get to hear from the likes of Ex Cathedra, Concerto Palatino, and His Majesty's Sackbuts and Cornets, three ensembles together under the direction of Jeffrey Skidmore for a selection from the Hyperion Sidi Gabrieli Sacred Symphonies. Indeed, we had one there, the Litanie Beate Maria Virginis, the Litany to the Blessed Virgin Mary. And that one numbered C63 under the Gabrieli catalogue, that beautiful selection that I had for you there for the morning motet. A really gorgeous piece of music that basically it's the Litany of Loreto, a litany to the Virgin, and it always returns to that simple plea, but so beautifully set, Ora pro nobis, pray for us. And it's something that would have been typical in the soundscape of Venetian processions and the like, but Gabrieli takes this simple form and turns it into a gorgeously, extraordinarily rich 8-part meditation. It was published just after his death in 1615, and it's part of

that world of devotion, of ceremony, and the magnificent acoustics of Venice, where they all met in a single piece of music. I hope you enjoyed that. Loved listening to it here behind the microphone and imagining how you might have all enjoyed it wherever you were finding the music this morning here on Vox Nostra. Well, it's, 46 minutes after 8 o'clock, and we had a little bit of Marin Marais before that, by the way. Let's not forget one of our French composers du jour, or de la semaine, Lee Santana on theorbo, et la perle on viola da gamba for a menuet fantasque, a double. That's from the Suite in G by Marais. Off we go with a little bit of a chakara.

A jácara in vocal form, part of the zarzuela or early opera of Juan Hidalgo, Celos aún del aire matan, jealousy kills even from the air. Quite a, almost sounds like a science fiction title, but very interesting and very danceable music there, even with its twists and turns. The jácara sung there, well, a little bit of Martini Coll's jácara for keyboard was what introduced it. But then Judith Malafrante and Newberry Consort came in with the song itself. So here we are with a little bit of time left before the Sunday sonata. And I think that I'll be bringing you a little bit more Bieber as well this morning. And I will say hello to Sue in the meanwhile. Hope that things are getting sunnier in Wicklow. We're still a little bit grey on this side of the country, so send it over. We

We can burn off some of these clouds without getting too baked, but we'll, in the meanwhile, enjoy some more music that brings us into the next bit of the hour. This is a tiento on the organ. Pablo Bruna, the organist from Daroca, is the one that gives it to us here. It is going to be performed by Ton Kopman from his album Batalla, Iberian organ music. After that, Bieber is on the menu with a sonata for violin, his number 3 in F major. That'll be the Sunday sonata for today.

0: Where it's set for a grand finale on this week's Full Score, last in the current season of the Summer Lunchtime Concerts, where on Tuesday it's a live broadcast from the National Concert Hall as maestro Johannes Wildner conducts the RTE Concert Orchestra in a Viennese whirl, works by Strauss, Geiger plus Offenbach. While there's more superb Irish artistry from West Cork Chamber Music Festival, as violinist Ray Hickey performs Schubert with pianist Jeremy Moreau, and from another top Irish platform, the West Wicklow Festival, we hear the Bechstein Trio perform Beethoven, Mendelssohn and Brahms. It's all here on The Full Score with me, Liz Nolan. 1 to 4 p.m., Mondays to Thursdays on Lyric.
1: Celebrating 60 years of Neil Diamond with the RTE Concert Orchestra. 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Relive the magic of Hot August Night with showstoppers like Cracked and Rosie, Sweet Caroline and I Am I Said. Second date just added. Live at the National Concert Hall Dublin on Friday the 28th of August. 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Solitary Man. 60 years of Neil Diamond with the RTE Concert Orchestra. 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

one of those fabulous endings that seems like a question mark. Is it going to continue? Will it continue? Yes, it finished. It answers itself, doesn't it? Well, gorgeous playing that we had there from the forces of Chatham Baroque. And Andrew Fouts was the violinist there, doing a beautiful job with the sonata for violin, number 3 in F major from Sonate Violino Solo. And the index number, if you like the numbers, C140, and the number 3, if you just want the name of it. It's a collection of 8 violin sonatas published in 1681. Bieber being one of the great violin virtuosos of the 17th century, gave us kind of laboratories for what

what the instrument could do, especially his well-known sonatas, the mystery sonatas, rosary sonatas, as they're called as well, and copper plate engraving sonatas. There's a number of names for these beautiful sonatas that employ scordatura, retuning of the instrument, all sorts of things, as well as that lyricism, that amazing, dazzling passage work and those changes of mood that are so typical of his. It's from later in Bieber's time as a composer, but it's still representative of all those elements of his style. Bringing us to 17 minutes after 9 o'clock here on Vox Nostra. And more beautiful music is on the way. By the way, I did have time before the Sunday Sonata and after the Pablo Bruna Tiento, I did have time for one more little piece before 9 o'clock fully hit. And so I slipped in some music by Jacopo Peri from the album Il Zazzerino. That was Tra le lagrime e i sospiri. We heard Ellen Hargis singing together with Andrew Lawrence King, Hilla Parel, and Paul Odette on harp, gamba, and chitarrone, respectively. And we'll get to hear from some of those later again in the coming hour. Right now, though, we turn to some music from the time of Bach, but in this case, it's a different one. Gottfried August Homelius is the name of the composer. Haven't heard of him before, have you? Well, neither had I until I found this wonderful CD, Bach's Schulen, Die Elenden sollen essen.

That beautiful piece that you just heard might have sounded familiar because you may have heard it many times on the classical guitar, modern classical guitar, or the Baroque guitar, but there on its harp version, and certainly in keeping with its title, Fantasia che contrasse l'arpa de Ludovico, the fantasy which is done in the style of Ludovico's harping. Or harp playing. 1546, played on a triple harp there by Arianna Saval, Hesperian 21 and Jordi Saval, the music of Alonso Mudarra there from their album Altre Folie, 1500 to 1750, exploring the folia genre and repertoire. Came right after this beautiful piece that we heard, Die Elenden sollen essen, The Hungry Shall Eat, and the music of Gottfried August Homelius. A new name to us, perhaps, but the performing there of the Dresden Instrumental Consort, Peter Kopp and Dresden Vocal Concert, all part of a beautiful CD titled Bach's Schule. It's a choral recital of many of the circle of Bach, contemporaries, predecessors, sons, and more. So we get everything from JCF and C.P. Bach to Homelius, Dolis, and Alt Nicol, lots of great names in there, so more familiar, like Krebs. Well, it's all part of that mixed bag in the album there, The School of Bach, Bach's Schule. What do we have next? Well, as I promised, more Heinrich Ignaz Bieber. Here is a mass for 54 parts, the Salzburg Mass, or Missa Salisburgensis. And we turn once again to Hesperian 21 and Le Concert des Nations, Capella Real de Catalunya, and Jordi Saval for this Sanctus and Benedictus. It'll get us just about to 9:30. And then after that, time for the morning madrigal.

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Today's morning madrigal coming to us from the singing of the Consort of Music, Anthony Rulli, there from their album of English madrigals, Gibbons, Wilby and Morley. There we had the latter, Thomas Morley's Phyllis, I Fain Would Die Now, for seven voices, a seven voice madrigal, and beautifully sung there, and complete with one of those texts that makes you think, oh yes, this is a madrigal group, Phyllis, I Fain Would Die Now, and all sorts of wonderful allusions and metaphors, part of that madrigalesque language, but we got to hear some of the English stuff. We often turn to the Italian, sometimes we get some French, and occasionally it's nice to get some in the English language as well. Well, what did we have before that? I snuck in another bit of music between the Bieber that you heard there. We had the Salzburg Mass for 54 voices, Sanctus and Benedictus, with La Capella Reale de Catalunya, Sperian 21, and the whole gang. But then Canzone number 3 with Giovanni Gabrielli. Voce Suaves, directed by Francesco Saverio Pedrini, together with Concerto Scirocco. That was for the Canzone number 3 of Giovanni Gabrielli, and it's on their album of Croce, Motets, and Sacred Canciones, Chansons, Songs. Gabrielli, he has that anniversary coming up on the 12th of August, 1612, so whilst you're safely viewing the eclipse, you can think of the music of Giovanni Gabrielli, not eclipsed in the time of Venetian Renaissance. All sorts of gorgeous stuff. Still awaiting in these last 20 minutes that we have of Vox Nostra as we head towards 10 a.m. And George will be coming by for the Hamilton scores as per usual. Lovely to have been handing off to him in the last week. We will be doing another afternoon rendezvous this Tuesday, by the way, yourselves and me. We will be able to share each other's company for a while during full score for 1 p.m. The lunchtime, summer lunchtime concerts still continuing there, just about wrapping up soon. But we'll have gorgeous music to share then. But in the meanwhile, I'll tell you that there is some great music to be had in your vicinity, no doubt. We can certainly look forward to some music later in the week, but also today at

8 p.m. in St. Michael's Church in Dunleary in Dublin. You'll get to hear Vincent Dubois and Marie-André Jürger, organ and accordion. That's going to include not only some French romantics like Debussy and Fauré, but some Spanish, Manuel de Falla, and Poulenc, as I mentioned, Dupré, Caratini, Galliano, Piazzolla. If you're aiming for the 19th and 20th centuries, it'll be great to stop by and see what the historic king of the instruments does when paired with accordion. €15 and €10 tickets at dunlearyorganconcerts.ie. There's more organ concerts later in the week as well. Wednesday the 12th at 1:10, a lunchtime concert at Trinity College Dublin at the Public Theatre there. Georg Muffat, so you get Francisco Correa de Araujo, Heinrich Scheidemann, and Frescobaldi. That's going to be some great stuff there. Also, some Titelus, all of it from the 17th century. So it's a great chance to get, for just €5 tickets, some music with Fergal Caulfield at the organ. Public Theatre, Trinity College, for that Wednesday at 1:10. And then finally, Friday the 14th at 1:10, St. Finbar's Cathedral in Cork, we'll get a chance to hear Stefan Donner. He'll play J.S. Bach and music by Herbert Howells, Mozart, Robert Fuchs. €10 tickets at the door. That's St. Finbar's Cathedral in Cork, Friday 14th at 1:10. So plenty of chances to hear the organ, as we've been already enjoying some throughout today's program in many guises and sizes. Let's turn now to someone who did also compose for organs and choirs. And this is Ensemble Alamire, playing the organist Stephen Farr. David Skinner is directing in Hieronymus Praetorius' 8-part motet Ecce Quam Bonum.

The delightful interplay of the two voices there, of Felipe Jaruski and Nuria Rial, on L'Arpeggiata's album, Via Crucis. That was the music of Giovanni Legrenzi. Giovanni Legrenzi, born on the 12th of August, 1626. Lumi potete piangere, O eyes, you can weep. And you could certainly hear that delightful and beautiful way of setting the weeping. Just could listen to that over and over on repeat. It's on a great CD too. That Via Cruci CD is full of gems. Highly recommended. And we had before that Ecce Quam Bonum for eight parts, a motet there, instrumentally done by Alamire, and it's on a resonance recording with His Majesty's Sackbuts and Cornets playing there.

And David Skinner, who directs the whole gang there. Motets in 8, 10, 12, 16, and 20 parts. Gosh, we had up to, 54 parts earlier on with the Bieber. So there's no end to this. You thought that Speminalium for 40 parts was big. Well, there you have it. Well, where are we now? Just barely 8.5 minutes until 10 o'clock. Still time for great music. I sometimes get requests for the Panis Angelicus, but it's not always specified what setting you want. And even though I know that there's a very popular one by César Franck, I believe it is, I think that it's perfectly fine to include the various other settings that are out there. How about one by the Portuguese composer, Renaissance composer, early Baroque, João Lourenço Rebelo. This is A Cappella Portuguesa and Owen Rees with a setting of Panis Angelicus feat. Panis Hominum.

Music from the Chapel of the Dukes of Braganza. That was Panis Angelicus Fit Panis Hominum, a setting of that text that you may know in other settings, but it was here by the composer João Lourenço Rebelo. The album A Holy Week at the Chapel of the Dukes of Braganza with a Capella Portuguesa and Owen Rees. Nearly the end of our time together, but there's still time for a little

little bit more music and a little bit more dance before I pass you into the realm of the Hamilton scores with George, and he will do a fabulous job of entertaining you throughout the rest of the morning and into midday. I'm Vlad Smirshkevich. It's been a pleasure to have your company throughout these 3 hours, and we can, as I said, do it again for a little while on Tuesday afternoon, 1 p.m. I'll be there to hand you to the lunchtime concert, and then we have the full score afterwards to continue with. That's all here on RTE Lyric FM. Leave you with this, some Canarios by Gaspar Sanz and the wonderful ensemble Forma Antiqua. Take care, everyone. Be well, and until next time, have a great Sunday.

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1: Marty in the Morning, what a great programme, it says here. On RTE Lyric FM, it's from 7 o'clock till 10, it says here. Very, very worth your while, it also says here. So, Marty in the Morning, right here, RTE Lyric FM, between 7 o'clock and 10, Monday to Friday. I must have a listen myself.

The cuckoo calls and here we are. Thank you, Vlad. That was lovely. I really enjoyed that music this morning. 3 hours of Vox Nostra bringing us to 3 hours of the Hamilton Scores. 10 o'clock on a Sunday. Let us start with some Greek.

at the BBC Scottish Symphony Orchestra getting us going. Jerzy Maksymiuk was the conductor as they played Wedding Day at Trolltaugen by Edvard Grieg. Starting us on the Hamilton Scores this Sunday morning. I hope I find you fit and fine. Maybe you had a nice Saturday at the Puissance at the Dublin Horse Show. Maybe you just sat outside and enjoyed the lovely sunshine. Oh, whatever you were up to on Saturday. Sunday's underway with the sweetest of music on RT Lyric FM, where life sounds better. If you'd like to get in touch, you know what to do. 51554 will get you through on the text. Or the Hamilton Scores at rte.ie is the email address. We started with Grieg. We shall continue with some Chopin, played on the harp by Marisa Robles.

Marisa Robles playing the Mazurka No. 1 by Frédéric Chopin. Now, Nell and Michael Matters have been on the email. Good morning to you, Nell and Michael. They say, would you play something of your choosing for Mary and Fergus Dunn, who hosted a family gathering yesterday? It was a lovely occasion and we all thoroughly enjoyed it. There you go. That's what the Matters were up to yesterday. They were with Mary and Fergus Dunn and all the rest, having a great time as the family gathered for a celebration. Well, in celebration of that, Nell and Michael, especially for Mary and Fergus Dunn, I've John Finucane on the clarinet leading the way with this by Rossini.

Not a gentle way to get your Sunday started after the big party at the Dunn's. That was John Finucane on the clarinet with the RT National Symphony Orchestra as they were then. And it was Robert Houlihan who was conducting them. And it was the introduction theme and variations, the first movement of them, by Giacchino Rossini. Last night, if you're a rugby fan, you might well have been tuned to Argentina against the Springboks. It didn't turn out quite as handy as the Springboks might have wished. They won 17-10 in the end. That was the halftime score as well. Anyway, wasn't as clear-cut as thought, but it prompted me to think of playing this for you on a Sunday morning. Julie Covington singing that song.

Don't cry for me, Argentina. Oh, they lost yesterday, but it was a good performance against the Springboks. 17-10 was the score. What's the score here? The score next on the music stand is Spring from the Four Seasons by Vivaldi. And why is that? Because I got a text from a long-time listener who did not append a name. But I'd say happy birthday to you, long-term listener, because it is your birthday and you'd like to hear something from Vivaldi's Spring. And that you shall.

0: That was Brecken Baroque being led on the violin by Rachel Podger, and they were playing the opening movement, Spring, from Vivaldi's Four Seasons. Happy birthday to our listener who has not appended a name. Taking a break, we'll be back with some list.
1: 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Unforgettable concertos and extraordinary artists. Korngold with Bomsori, Elgar with Daniel Müller-Schott, and Shostakovich with piano prodigy Sophia Leo. Music that speaks straight to the heart. Fridays, September through to May at the National Concert Hall. Prepare to be moved. See nch.ie. Hailed as a symbol of resilience, the renowned Ukrainian Freedom Orchestra returns to the National Concert Hall on August 22nd. Led by conductor Kerry Lynn Wilson, they perform works by Froliak, Mahler and Beethoven's exhilarating Symphony No. 7, offering a powerful sense of unity of hope for the opening concert of the NCH's cultural programme for Ireland's presidency of the European Union. Tickets from €15. Book now at nch.ie.

From the set of pieces entitled The Consolation by Franz Liszt, that was Nelson Freire with the Consolation No. 6. Now to the Berlin Philharmonic Orchestra, presenting us with the opening movement of Schubert's Symphony No. 8, the one known as the Unfinished.

There in all its glory, the opening movement of the Symphony No. 8 by Franz Schubert, the unfinished symphony as it's known. He started 13 symphonies, but he didn't complete them all, and that was one that wasn't completed. He completed only 7 symphonies. Magnificent they are, too, as a body of work. But the unfinished, just 2 movements of it, though it was a sketch of a scherzo to be the third movement, but it didn't get really any further than the solo piano version. He'd sketched out 2 pages of orchestration, and that was that. Several suggestions over the years from eminent historians as to why he didn't finish it. Some say he was distracted by other projects. Some say it was because he was stricken with illness. Others would say that he had said everything he could emotionally, musically, in the first 2 movements, and he left it at that. Though that seems a little far-fetched if he had gone so far as to start and sketch out the third movement. So maybe it was one of those other ideas. Anyway, it's a mystery that has never been solved, but the music is spectacular. One of the most popular movements of Schubert's music, the opening movement of the unfinished symphony, the symphony number eight in B minor. Oh, there you go. Now, I had that listener who didn't put a name to the birthday wish, and the name is now out in the open. It's Jan King. Happy birthday to Jan, and she was very pleased with my choice. So that's my favourite piece from that suite of music by Vivaldi, the opening movement of Spring. If you'd like to hear it again, Jean, it's there. Jan, beg your pardon, Jan King. Happy birthday, Jan. Many happy returns. It's there to be listened to again after the programme on the Lyric website. It's at e.ie/lyricfm, and then look for the Hamilton scores and start the listen back button. Yeah, everything is possible. Everything is possible.

Quite possibly the most famous piece by the Catalan composer Joaquín Malats. Joaquín Malats, he was born in 1872 in Barcelona and died in 1912 at only 40 years of age. He had tuberculosis. Joaquín Malats' Serenata, that was. Christophe Denot playing the guitar in an orchestrated version that had the London Symphony Orchestra with him under the direction of Jesús López Cobos. Good morning to Deck in Stillorgan. Thank you very much indeed for your text, 51554. Deck says, really enjoying the mellow tone this morning. Thank you. That's possibly because I had a lovely mellow night out and a Gatecrashed and birthday party in a restaurant in Greystones. They were most kind and gave us the last slice of their cake. So happy birthdays all round. Well, Deck's enjoying the mellow tone, which I attribute to that. Any chance of an old favourite, says Deck. The Bard Sisters' version of the Flower Duet from their album Heavenly, methinks. Heavenly it is, yes. The album on the Sony label is Heavenly. Deck says it's one of the smoothest and most effortless versions, as the Vard sisters are not trying to outsing one another, as can happen when bigger egos are present. The mellow tone continues, Deck. This one is especially for you.

The Vard Singers with the Flower Duet from Lakme by Leo Delib. And you don't realise, Dec, what you've just done in requesting that song this morning. The serendipity of a radio show. I've just had a text saying,

It's actually Lisa Vard's birthday today. Happy birthday, Lisa. Many happy returns. A special big one. Happy birthday from her family. That's the text. What about that? Serendipity. Absolutely. The Hamilton scores at RTE Lyric FM. Here comes something from Carmen.

And that was the Aragonese from the Carmen Suite No. 1, music from the opera Carmen by Georges Bizet, the orchestra of the Bastille being conducted there by Myung-Hoon Chung. Now, I've got a lovely text here. This says, good morning, George. Would you please wish our darling little boy Darcy a wonderful birthday for this weekend? He's chilling out in bed at the moment. On the bed, not in bed, on the bed. Good man, Darcy, enjoy your birthday. It's this weekend, I'm told, so many happy returns, and I hope it's a wonderful birthday weekend. All our love to him for making our lives so happy comes from Mum and Victoria. And thank you, that's me, for all the beautiful music every weekend. Thank you, Victoria and Mum, for getting in touch. A very happy birthday to Darcy. If it's today, he shares it with a composer by the name of Luigi Cherubini. He was born quite a while ago, 9th of August, 1760. Darcy, for your birthday, I'm giving you some music by Luigi Cherubini.

Happy birthday, Darcy. That was the Britten Quartet with music by a composer born on this date way back when in 1760, Luigi Cherubini. The Britten Quartet with the string quartet number 1 in E-flat, the fourth movement of it by Luigi Cherubini. Now, picking up on Dec's theme of the mellowness, June and Maria in Kerry have texted to say, mellow tones, you can't beat Dmitri Vorostovsky for that.

0: Yes, thank you, June and Maria and Kerry. Mellow indeed it was. Dmitry Vorostovsky with Nezhnosta Tenderness. On the Hamilton Scores on RTE Lyric FM. Back with some Tchaikovsky after these.
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from the master of melody, Pyotr Ilyich Tchaikovsky. That was the waltz, the second movement of his Serenade for Strings, the Bavarian Radio Chamber Orchestra being conducted by Radoslav Schuller. Now, I have an email here. This is from Amy Pilo Glennon. Says, hi, George, big fan. Thank you. Thank you, Amy. Thank you for getting in touch and for letting me know. Hope all is well. It is indeed. It is indeed. Amy, me and my dad, says Amy, would love it if you could play Clair de Lune by Claude Debussy. It would mean a lot to both of us, as it's our favourite. Here you are, Amy and Dad, Daniel Barenboim at the piano.

Clair de Lune, Moonlight, composed by Claude Debussy and then revised. And I think it was first published in 1905. He had written it several years before that. But he was inspired by a poem by Paul Verlaine, a French poet, who wrote this in 1869. Clair de Lune was the poem that he inspired Debussy. This is an English translation, just one of many. Your spirit is but a chosen landscape where charming masks and bergamasks roam free, strumming on lutes as they dance and escape, nearly sad neath their guise of fantasy, all as they sing within the minor key of triumphant love and life opportune. They have not the air of faith in their glee, mingling their song with the light of the moon. By the light of the moon, calm, sad, and fair, which sends the birds and the trees into dreams and makes fountains weep with ecstatic air, midst the marbles, those fountains, slender streams. There you are. An English translation of the poem Clair de Lune by Paul Verlaine that inspired that wonderful music that was requested by June and Maria in Kerry. Requested by Kira and Eamon Devlin, who normally listen at home in County Down, but right now they're in Newport in Pembrokeshire on the last full day of their holiday in Wales. They went to the Eisteddfod, that Welsh language festival, yesterday. They had a wonderful time listening to some fabulous male choirs, and so they've asked me to play something in Welsh from a male voice choir for this morning. Well, I didn't find something in Welsh, but I found this, so Kira and Eamon, I hope it fits the bill.

And well might the audience applaud. The audience there at the Christmas concert, the Irish Chamber Orchestra Christmas concert in December 2023. Karen Nivrin conducting the Irish Chamber Orchestra as they played The Arrival of the Queen of Sheba from Handel. And before that, it was the Treorchy Choir, the Treorchy Male Choir, with We'll Keep a Welcome in the Hillside. Now, Margaret Caldwell has sent me a text. And she said, "Hi, George, lovely music as usual. Thank you, Margaret. I'm delighted you're enjoying it." Margaret then says, "Would you be good enough to play something by Oscar Peterson for my husband, Tony? He'll be 96 on Tuesday. Hooray! Congratulations, Tony. Here's Oscar."

0: Happy birthday Tuesday for Tony Caldwell, 96 years young. That was Oscar Peterson. You make me feel so young.
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5: Ek taku leshna halyana.

Ah, that's music to put a smile on your face. The bassoon concerto by Johann Hummel. Kim Walker on the bassoon playing the third movement, the rondo from the bassoon concerto in F by Johann Hummel, with the London Mozart Players, and they were being directed by Jane Glover. Now, I've got an email here from Vivian McBride, who said, would you please play the humming chorus from Madame Butterfly for my mother Kay? Kay is in hospital in Drogheda, recovering from a broken hip, and it will cheer her up, says Vivian. Well, Kay, we're all thinking of you. Go to Besserol. I hope that broken hip gets sorted soon. In the meantime, as Vivian says, something to cheer you up. This is indeed the humming chorus from Madame Butterfly.

I hope that cheers you up. Kay in hospital in Drogheda. Guta Besseron, get well soon. That was from Vivian, your daughter. And it was the humming chorus from Madame Butterfly, the Vienna State Opera Orchestra, and chorus of the great Herbert von Karajan at the helm.

0: The Chanson du Matin, the morning song by Edward Elgar, one of two companion pieces. There is, of course, also his Chanson de Nuit, or Song of the Night. But the song of the morning, Chanson du Matin, was performed by the Brodsky Quartet, and they were playing the music of Edward Elgar. Another program of music coming up. Maybe something for your diary here.
1: 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Korngold with Bomsori, Elgar with Daniel Müller-Schott, and Shostakovich with piano prodigy Sophia Leo. Music that speaks straight to the heart. Fridays, September through to May at the National Concert Hall. Prepare to be moved. See nch.ie.

They were great musicians, weren't they? ABBA. Thank you for the music. Benny Andersson, co-composer of the piece, playing the piano there on the Hamilton Scores on RTE Lyric FM. We have some Strauss now. Frühlingsstimmen, the voices of spring.

0: yes. What about that? The Voices of Spring, Frühling Stimmen, by Johann Strauss the Younger, the Berlin Philharmonic Orchestra there, with Niklas Arnoncourt conducting them. Lovely text from Kieran and Burr, Cross Barry and Cork. Thank you very much for letting me know that you're enjoying the fine music this morning. There's plenty more where that came from, right after these.
1: Is even liam gemeint hui gulnig ir veneinti liam. 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

And that was the second movement of the suite of theatre music by Henry Purcell, the Taverner Consort, with Andrew Parrott conducting. Interesting, that was the inspiration behind The Young Person's Guide to the Orchestra by Benjamin Britten in 1946, when the effects of World War II were still being felt in England. The Ministry of Education in London came up with an ingenious idea, an initiative to help young minds focus on something more positive than the trouble the country was in. So a film was commissioned to shine a light on the mysteries of symphonic music. It was Benjamin Britten got the job of

scatter around the houses because we're starting in East Cork. A big hello from East Cork. You made my morning, says Chris O'Regan, just there with the Welsh choir. I'm a good friend with Cardiff Arms male choir. Visit them in Cardiff to listen to their music when they play. My great friends would love to hear a tune of theirs. Well, look, I've looked for the Cardiff Male Choir, but we don't have anything available. But Lish reminded me of Siogan from Empire of the Sun, a Welsh lullaby so haunting. Any chance? Yeah, here's Bryn Terfel to sing it.

The music of Beethoven, the London Symphony Orchestra under Bernhard Haitink with the second movement of his Symphony No. 8 in F. And before that was Seal Gone, sung by Bryn Terwijl. Now, back into the emails we go. This is from Joe, Orla, Ezra and Sylvie in Ashtown. Wonderful show as always. Thank you, thank you, thank you. Just over 2 years ago, we brought our wonderful baby boy Ezra home from the Rotunda. He's full of life and energy.

energy, and he's been listening to Lyric ever since. Last Saturday, we brought our baby girl into the world, Sylvie, much loved by our mum and dad and big brother Ezra, although he sometimes forgets she's a lot more delicate than he is. So if you could choose a song for Ezra and Sylvie, that would be much appreciated. It's a song without words I've chosen. It comes from the Dolly Suite by Gabriel Fauré. It's especially for Ezra and Sylvie from mum and dad Joe and Orla in Ashtan. And here it is.

Jean-Philippe Collard, Bruno Rigutto, and the Paz Español from the Dolly Suite by Gabriel Fauré from Ezra, for Ezra and Sylvie in Ashtown. And now, clarinet music now. Clarinet, one of the younger orchestral instruments. It's not quite 300 years old. There you go. Anyway, this is what Carl Maria von Weber came up with in terms of his original initial clarinet concerto.

the wonderful John Finucan on the clarinet, as told by McDarrow Sherloin, that there aren't many clarinetists around in Ireland at the moment who weren't inspired and indeed taught by the great John Finucan. There he was with the RT National Symphony Orchestra, David Brophy conducting, as he played the concerto in F minor, the number one concerto by Carl Maria von Weber. We heard the third movement, the concluding rondo. Erin Carruthers has sent me a text. Erin lives in Westport, but originally from Wales, and's having a bit of hiraeth, which is, of course, that longing you get, kind of not quite homesickness, but a kind of longing for the home place, all right. Listened this morning, preoccupied in the kitchen, but was delighted to hear the Treorchy Mill Choir, now Bryn Terrible singing See You Gone. As so unexpected, so beautiful. Thank you. Thank you, Arian. Lovely to hear. There are others out there enjoying and appreciating the Welsh music. Well, that was Ciara and Eamon Devlin, and also Catherine Ahern and Bally Longford enjoying the Welsh music too. Arian says, I think I'll have to make some Welsh cakes now. I'm in the mood and inspired. Lovely. Delighted to hear that, Arian. Delighted you enjoyed our little foray into Welsh music this morning. And to Catherine Ahern in Bally Longford in County Kerry, and to Ciara and Eamon, who are on their holidays in Wales, in Newport, in Pembrokeshire. Now, where do we head to next? It's an earlier email that came in. It came in from Peter Geraghty. He says, I'd like you to play something for Elena, who is my son Richard's girlfriend, and she's in Ireland on a visit from Spain. This is the one you asked for.

I hope you enjoyed, Elena. That was Barcelona, of course, Freddie Mercury and Montserrat Caballé. But we'll bring it all back home now on foot of an email from Darina Callanan, who says, good morning and well done on your shows from Belfast last weekend. Thank you very much indeed, especially enjoyed your Cork fan. That's, yeah, that was fun. Michael O'Kane, producer and myself, we had a great time at the FLA. Darina says, Bula Boss Moore to all the organisers, participants, audiences, and especially the city of Belfast must have made you proud. Well, it really was quite the emotional occasion to be there in the midst of all the enjoyment. So, Darina says, I'd love to hear Port Nabuhi.

0: I'm wondering if you like this version, because it's got Liam O'Flynn, but it's introduced at the Given Note by Seamus Heaney.
1: On the most westerly blasket, in a dry stone hut, he got this air out of the night. Strange noises were heard by others who followed, bits of a tune coming in on loud weather, though nothing like melody. He blamed their fingers and ear as unpracticed, their fiddling easy, for he had gone alone into the island and brought back the whole thing. The house throbbed like his full violin. So whether he calls it spirit music or not, I don't care. He took it out of wind, off mid-Atlantic. Still, he maintains, from nowhere. It comes off the bow gravely, rephrases itself into the

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Music by Haydn. That was the conclusion of his Symphony No. 101, 101st Symphony. He wrote 104. Amazing. The Orchestra of St. Luke's was in action there, with Charles McCarris conducting them. We follow that with a visit to Paris, the overture now from Gaieté Parisienne.

Jack Offenbach's music, the Gaieté Parisienne Overture, the Pittsburgh Symphony Orchestra performing it there for us under the direction of the maestro André Previn. Well now, from that to the music of Antonín Dvořák, this is Rondo for cello and piano in G minor.

0: Misha Maisky on the cello, Pavel Gililov at the piano, and the Rondo for cello and piano in G minor by Antonin Dvořák. Interesting text in here, an anonymous texter saying, can you explain why all presenters make a point of naming the conductor? Well, there is the score, the music on the stand, and there are the players assembled in the orchestra, and it is the conductor, he or she, who will interpret the music and direct the playing of it. That's why we name the conductor, because no two conductors play in exactly the same way.
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So some Vivaldi for you there. Wilbur Hazelzit on the baroque flute with Musica Antiqua Köln, and they were being directed by Reinhard Goebel, and they were playing the part of the chamber concerto for flute, two violins, and continuo D major by Antonio Vivaldi. Just one more to go before Simon Delaney sits in for Sunday afternoon. I am going to leave you with the music of Felix Mendelssohn. It's the Symphony number 4 in A, the Italian lovely bright blue skies over the Med, as the Vienna Philharmonic Orchestra and Christoph von Dungangi take it away. Have a wonderful Sunday.

This Saturday afternoon, music from The King's Speech and The King and I. We'll meet with a couple of princes in Stephen Sondheim's Into the Woods, Robert De Niro in Taxi Driver, scored by Bernard Herrmann, and Robert Redford in Out of Africa, scored by John Barry. 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
1: And you're very welcome along to RTE Lyric FM on this Sunday afternoon. It is 1 o'clock. Thank you to George, as always, for a gorgeous morning of music. Let's kick off today on the best place to do it, the sunny side of the street. Happy Sunday.

Mr. Errol Garner kicking us off on this Sunday afternoon. It is the 9th of August. Simon Delaney here with you until 4 o'clock. 51554 is where you'll find me, or you can drop me an email to sunday.lyricfm@rte.ie. Lovely show lined up. You have some great music on the way. We'll have our Threes Company competition, as always. We will look back on music history on this very day.

And after 3 o'clock, it's time for opening night. If you are taking to the boards or the stages of the country over the next few weeks, just drop me the details, sunday.lyricfm@rte.ie. And after three, I'll share them with one and all.

0: Misha Mayskai and Sergio Tiempo on the piano with Mendelssohn's On Wings of Song.
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just a gigolo, Louis Prima, fabulous sound. Just coming up to 1:15 on this Sunday afternoon. Hope all is well with you and yours. Do drop me a line, 51554, and let me know what's on the agenda for you and yours today. Hi, Simon, any chance you could wish our darling boy, Darcy, a very happy birthday. He celebrates his 16th birthday this weekend, and he brings so much joy and happiness to us. That's from his mum, Marion, and Victoria. Thank you, Simon. My pleasure. Darcy, happy birthday for you, Mr. Ennio Morricone.

The Philharmonia Orchestra, Kitty Tikhanov, with music from Eric Wolfgang Korngold. And that was Marietta's song from Die Todstadt. And before that, music from Ennio Morricone and the gorgeous theme from, love theme from Cinema Paradiso. Right, let's do this because the band are here.

it's time for our weekly visit to Three's Company, where I play three pieces of music over the next hour or so. And all you have to do is tell me who connects them. Who is the common denominator up for grabs today? Is the RTÉ Lyric FM goodie bag complete with the bumper stickers and my very own apron, the much sought after apron? If you think you know what it is, 51554 or sunday.lyricfm@rte.ie. This then is clue number one.

Mr. Roy Orbison with Mystery Girl. She's a mystery to me. Is the answer a mystery to you? That's taken from the 2018 movie Aquaman. Yes, that's our first clue for this week's Three's Company. If you want to have a go and have a guess, 51554 or sunday.lyricfm@rte.ie. Two more clues to come. You will get there in the end, I promise.

Sarasate's Introduction and Tarantella. Lots of guesses coming in for our threes company. Simon, would it be Nicole Kidman, says William, who's in rainy Sligo, but currently playing Lego. Best thing to do when it's raining. It's not Nicole Kidman. Eimear Garrett also had the same guess, as did the man who's always right, Ray McElhinnan, who's not right. Would I be on the right track and think it's Jason Momoa? It's not. Good guess, but it ain't correct. Over on the emails as well, lots of love coming in for Nicole Kidman. Lucy Hennessy, however, great company, great music this afternoon. Really enjoying the show. Thank you, Lucy. And you've got a correct guess. Yes, you are right. You are correct. So two more clues still to come, and I will get you to Correxville, Arizona. I promise.

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0: Masters, Alison Mantilla and Schofield with a great piece called The Earth Wants You.
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musique font Jean-Yves Thibaudet, the Deux Arabesques from Claude Debussy. Right, let's do clue number two then for this.

yes, and lots of Crank Gases already in. Let's see. Breda, who's on the way down to celebrate the 90th birthday of Joe Graham in Limerick, has a Crank Gas, as does Emer Garrett in Sligo. Ray, second attempt. Spot on, Ray. Well done. Michael in Waterford City is also correct, as is Jared Harrison in Kilorglan. All correct. They don't need any more help. Do you, though? Upper Grabs is the RT Lyric FM goodie bag, complete with the bumper stickers and my very own apron. 51554 if you want to join in, or sunday.lyricfm@rte.ie. Our first clue was from the movie Aquaman 2018. This then is clue number two.

Well, there he goes, Mr. Bobby Darin with Beyond the Sea. And that's taken from the 2003 smash hit movie Finding Nemo. Yes, so Finding Nemo and Aquaman. Very aquatic theme this afternoon, I have to say. If you think you know who I'm looking for, 51554 or sunday.lyricfm@rte.ie. Simon, good afternoon. Loving the show. Ruth, would it be? Yes, it is Ruth and Donnybrook. Well done. Okay, let's try again, says William and Sligo, who's still playing Lego. A correct guess this time. All right, if you want to get yourself into the draw for that goodie bag, 51554 or sunday.lyricfm@rte.ie.

0: There you go, the Bournemouth Sinfonietta with Philip Martin on the piano, Percy Grainger's Shepherd's Hay. That goes along in a lovely clip, doesn't it? Music from Beethoven on the far side of this.
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Isn't that beautiful? From the album Reflection, Music of Peace and Tranquility. Emile Gilels with Ludwig van Beethoven's Moonlight Sonata. That was, of course, the first movement. I remember using that music to great effect in a play I did many, many moons ago called The Valiant. Beautiful play, beautiful music. Right, from there then, from Mr. Beethoven, let's head to the stage, shall we? And a piece from Messrs. Lerner and Lowe. I'm grown accustomed to her face.

And Sophie Mutter with the Recording Arts Orchestra of Los Angeles with John Williams' gorgeous Yoda's theme from Star Wars, The Empire Strikes Back. And before that, a great version of I've Grown Accustomed to Her Face. That was Paul Desmond on the alto sax, Jim Hall on the guitar, Percy Heath on the bass, and Connie Kay on the drums from the album Paul Desmond, Easy Living. Music from Lerner and Lowe. Right, lots of correct guesses coming in now for our Three's Company. Our final clue is on the way, but let's have a name check and see who is in the draw. Sorry, Simon, just back in the house.

Coming to the late, coming to this late. Barry C, you're spot on, Barry. Welcome back. Okay, Simon, stop the presses. Ignore my last two guesses and place me gently into the hat, if this is right. It is Shane Quilty. Well done, Shane. You are correct, as is Molly Furlong in Churchtown Road in Dublin 14. And Catherine in Sutton, all present and correct. Clue number three is on the way after we hear from the beautiful Sarah Vaughan.

0: lot of sounds. Hal Mooney and his orchestra with Sarah Vaughan and My Man's Gone Now.
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And there they go, the Budapest Festival Orchestra, Ivan Fischer conducting music from Antonin Dvorak, Legends, number 3 in G minor. Right, let's do clue number 3 then, shall we?

grabs the RTÉ Lyric FM goodie bag complete with the bumper stickers and my very own apron. Regina and Damien, who are driving around Donegal, said, Simon, could you give us the first two clues again? We did miss them. Okay, well, clue number one was a piece from Aquaman.

And there he goes, Milos Kalinaglic with Joaquin Rodrigo's Concierto de Aranjuez, the first movement, and that's taken from the 2004 movie The Life Aquatic with Steve Zissou. Very aquatic theme today. That was our third clue. The second clue was Finding Nemo, and then we began it all with a piece of music from Aquaman from 2018. If you think you know who I'm looking for, and a lot of you do, 51554 or sunday.lyricfm@rte.ie. Enjoying the music this afternoon, Simon, says Evelyn Casey and Nace. Is the answer? Yes, it is, Evelyn. Well done. Orla Fulham-Smith, also correct. And over on the emails, lots of you emailing in. Thank you very much for all the guesses. Martina Fitzsimons in Clontarf is spot on. Fergal in Rathfarnham, another correct answer. Robert Corrigan in Clonsilla. And Anne Moran in Temple Oak. We'll leave that open for another 10 minutes or so if you want to join in. Sunday.lyricfm@rte.ie. Let's head to the stage and the wonderful Jerry Herman.

from the original Broadway cast recording of Maine, Jerry Herman's gorgeous score performed there by the Studio Orchestra. It's just coming up to 2:30 on this Sunday afternoon. 'Tis the 9th of August, a very special day. Delaney Towers will celebrate the birthday of my sister. Yes, Sarah's birthday today. I know. I want to send her all the love in the world from myself and Lisa and Debbie and from her nephews. She is a much loved sister, sister-in-law, best friend, moral compass, sounding board and all-round good egg. Lots of love, Ben. Two pieces of music for you now. Something from one of your favourite movies. But before that, I had to play the chairman of the board's happy birthday, Sarah.

0: quite unbelievable, isn't it? John Williams conducting and composing the Vienna Philharmonic Orchestra with the theme from Jurassic Park. And before that, Frank Sinatra. A very good year, both very specially for Sarah, celebrating her birthday on this very day.
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0: Does. Let's get our business finished, shall we, concerning our Three's Company today, with the answer and the winner. Come and knock on.

yes. Now, a reminder of our three clues. They had a very aquatic name. We had a piece from Aquaman from 2018. We followed that with a piece from the smash hit Finding Nemo from 2003. And then we finished with a piece from The Life Aquatic with Steve Zissou. Three great movies, by the way. Who's the common denominator? It is, of course, Willem Dafoe was the answer. And lots of you got it right. The computer has given me a name, and it's a name of somebody in Athboy in County Kildare. It's Carmel Rice. Carmel, congratulations. The goodie bag, the bumper stickers, and my very own apron is on its way to you. Congratulations. Lots more still to come. We're going to look back on music history shortly. Then after 3 o'clock, it's time for our opening night segment. If you're taking to the boards, if you've got a play, a musical, a recital, a concert coming up, do let me know. sunday.lyricfm@rt.ie. Let me know details and I'll pass them on. Let's head to the stage now and have something from a show that's coming to the Bord Gáis Energy Theatre on the 15th of September. This is from Matilda.

0: The Los Angeles Philharmonic Orchestra, Carlo Maria Giulioni, conducting Johannes Brahms' Symphony No. 2 in D. That was the third movement, Allegretto Grazioso. Beautiful. We're going to look back on music history on the far side of this.
1: On Reva Isagut, Garev on Vlian is Fjar Fos, Eg RTE player in Fihe Fihe Kuig, Eg Mala Kaed, Fihe Shocked Million Shro, on Lian is Mo Riav. RTE, Kaed Blian, Tudavian, Servisha Pai Bli.
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0: And it's just coming up to 10 minutes to 3 on this Sunday afternoon, the 9th of August. We'll have a little step back in time, shall we, see what was going on in the world of entertainment on this very day. Well, in 1992, a revival of the wonderful Streetcar Named Desire, starring Jessica Lange and Alec Baldwin, that closed at the Ethel Merman Theatre in New York City after 137 performances. Birthdays on this day, were born on this day in 1957, Melanie Griffith. Fabulous actress, Working Girl, great movie. Dan Levy, another great actor and comedy writer, born on this day in 1983. And back in 1963, saw the birthday of one of my favourite voices, Whitney Houston. We'll have a piece from a Whitney Houston song that she made famous. It was a huge hit for her called Run to You. This is the stage adaptation from the musical The Bodyguard.

Yeah, the Montreal Symphony Orchestra, Charles Dutoit conducting the Pines of Villa Borghese from the Pines of Rome. Beautiful. Text in. Hi, Simon. I missed the answer to Three's Company. I was bringing in the shopping. Was it Willem Dafoe? It was. That's from Jill McCarthy in County Wicklow. And Jill says, your mention of Streetcar Named Desire reminded me of Marlon Brando just watching, re-watching the Godfather series again. There ain't anyone to match Marlon. Any chance of the love theme from the Godfather? Absolutely. No excuse needed. Enjoy, Jill.

gorgeous. Nino Rota's love theme from the soundtrack of the masterpiece that is The Godfather. It's just nudged its way past 3 o'clock, which means it's time to do this.

It's time to turn the spotlight onto your good selves. If you're taking to the boards or you've got a musical play, a recital, a concert going on, do drop me the details, sunday.lyricfm@rte.ie, and I'll happily share them with one and all. And I had an email from the lovely Liv Monaghan herself. Afternoon, Liz, who's currently en Paris, as they say, but dropped me a wee line to say that she's going to be over here performing in Scott's Jazz Club this Friday, the 14th of August at 9 p.m. That's in Belfast. Not many opportunities to see Liv on this side of the pond, but highly, highly recommended. You can head over to scottsjazzclub.com is where you'll get tickets, details of the tickets for this Friday, the 14th of August. Thank you for the email, Liz and Liv. And I thought, well, sure, Liv, why not?

0: Orchestra. Classic Love of the Movies was the album. The Way We Were. Dan, the man who works for it, said, love the show. So I'm loving the music, and I love the Barbra Streisand version of that instrumental we're currently playing. I must pop that on the old playlist for next week, Dan. Thank you. Paul dropped me a wee text to 51554. I said, Simon, could you wish the Mayo Roscommon Hospice Choir the very best of luck for their first public performance on the 14th of August there at Eileen's Bar in Ahamore. They're going to be performing at Laura Lunasa mid-August, music and arts fundraiser, all in aid of the Sunflower Children's Hospice. Our pleasure, Paul. Thanks for dropping us a line, and the best of luck to everybody involved with the Mayo Roscommon Hospice Choir.
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0: Yes, indeed. It's just coming up to 12 minutes past 3 on this Sunday afternoon. I hope all is well with you and yours. All the gang in County Armagh dropped me an email to say, could we play something special from Hamilton for our darling daughter, Leah, who turned 21 this week. She's a wonderful girl. We love her very much. That's with love and thanks from Ethna, Michael, Holly, Max, Kat, Chia, Kitty, Tabby, the Marys, and Goldie the Fish, all in County Armagh. Leah, happy birthday.

Lin-Manuel Miranda's Hamilton, very specially for Leah, celebrating her 21st birthday this week. Paul was in touch to say, Simon, could you wish all the TY students from St. Murdoch's College in Ballina and their teacher, Mr. Slater, all the very best in their historic first ever school musical. It's called Stay Gold. And it's going to be staged this coming Tuesday and Wednesday in the Ballina Arts Centre. It's almost sold out. A few tickets still available. Break legs, everybody in St. Murdoch's College in Ballina. And, of course, the teacher, Mr. Slater.

0: There he goes, Ricardo Zadra on the piano with music from Georges Bizet, Casilda, and before that, Rhys Merrion, and Catherine Jenkins, a beautiful version of Vide Cor Meum. Simon Delaney here with you. Sunday afternoons here on RT Lyric FM. Tom Burke in Airfield dropped me a wee text. Simon, could you possibly say happy birthday to my wife, Michelle Burke, who's 70 years young today? My pleasure, Tom. Michelle, you have a gorgeous birthday.
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0: There he goes, Manuel Barreco on the guitar with the Filharmonia Orchestra, Fantasia para un Gentilhombre from Joaquin Rodrigo. Gorgeous. Now, Catherine Clark can drop me an email. Simon, could you give us the name of that song that Catherine Jenkins sung not too long ago? I thought it was beautiful. It is indeed. She was accompanied by tenor Rhys Merrion, and it's a piece of music by Patrick Cassidy called Vide Cor Meum. I hope that helps, Catherine. It is quite beautiful. Now, a couple of wee birthday requests. I love this. I have a text from somebody who's drenched in Monaghan. That's Faulkner, who wants to know, could I play a piece of music from Disney's The Little Mermaid? And I thought, well, why not? Because somebody else was on to be Catherine. Creedon was on. Wants to know, could I wish Ben Mullally in Kilcloon in County Meath a happy 6th birthday, and his little brother Noah a happy 3rd birthday? Want to send him lots of love. That's from Catherine Creedon. And she says, maybe you could play a piece of music that children might like. And I thought, that and The Little Mermaid. Perfect.
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0: great. Samuel E. Wright with the studio orchestra and music from Alan Menken and Howard Ashman's The Little Mermaid. That was Under the Sea.
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0: I am, I said. Second date just added. Live at the National Concert Hall Dublin on Friday the 28th of August. 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

There's a voice that's not familiar to me. Beverly Sills, who I'm reliably informed by none other than Claudia Boyle, is up there with Maria Callas, etc., etc. Fabulous voice. Depuis le jour, Gustave Charpentier with the Royal Philharmonic Orchestra. Isn't that beautiful? Sir Charles McCarris conducting. Yes, Claudia Boyle is here, looking resplendent as always, ready to take you from 4 o'clock into your Sunday evening. In the meantime, John Condon from Mount Bellick wanted to say what I say, a very special hello and congratulations to Helen, who's just retired, and she's celebrating her birthday tomorrow. Helen, congratulations on the retirement. Happy birthday. And lots of love from all of us here in RT Lyric FM, and of course, from John.

Just wonderful. Lara's theme from Dr. Zhivago, one of my late mum's favourite movies, The City of Prague, Philharmonic, Maurice Jarre, 1965. I think she liked this more to do with Omar Sharif than anything else. But however, what a cast. Alec Guinness, Tom Courtney, Julie Christie. And that score lives on.

Charles Williams and his orchestra with The Devil's Gallop. And before that, Joshua Bell with the first movement, Spring, from Vivaldi's The Four Seasons. Have we time for Andrea Bocelli? Of course we do.

music from Madame Butterfly from Puccini, courtesy of Andrea Bocelli. That's my lot for today. Claudia Boyle is up next. I'll talk to you on Thursday morning when I sit in for the governor. I leave you in the capable hands of John Ogden on the piano with Chopin's Prelude No. 15 in D-flat, The Raindrop. Have a good day.

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1: Thank you very much indeed, Simon. As always, such a pleasure. You're very welcome to Weekend Classics. Claudia Boyle here with you until 6 p.m. this evening. Let's get straight into it. So the phrase making whoopee is an old American slang expression meaning having a wild or romantic time together. It became famous through the 1928 musical Whoopee and, of course, the song by Donaldson and Kahn, which is very humorous, celebrating the excitement of getting married, but also warning that the honeymoon eventually gives way to the everyday realities of married life because, like it or not, the bins need taken out every Thursday. Happy Sunday.

A cheerful start to today's show. That was Harvey and the Wallbangers performing Making Whoopee and conducted there by Simon Rattle. You're very welcome to Weekend Classics. A pleasure to be with you today. If you'd like anything in particular, do text me. We had wonderful requests coming into the show yesterday and I would only be delighted to play yours. The number is 51554, the WhatsApp, 087-463-4708. Now, we featured French tenor Roberto Alagna on Divos and Divas a while ago and we really do love him here on Weekend Classics. Here is I Love Paris.

0: when it drizzles. You love Paris in the summer when it sizzles.
1: Tell me, Jean, you love Paris in the fall?
0: Oh oui.
1: Tu sais pourquoi?

McEntee's Reel there, performed by the Irish Chamber Orchestra with director Fionnuala Hunt at the helm. And before that, didn't you just love Roberto Alagna?

Performing I Love Paris. He was accompanied there by the Paris Symphonic Orchestra. Now, moving on to Ludovico Einaudi. Well, he's one of today's most popular contemporary composers and pianists, really known for his beautiful minimalist music that blends classical traditions with elements of ambient folk and modern music. And you could quite literally lose yourself in his music. And Leonde, or The Waves, is no exception.

Absolutely beautiful. Ludovico Einaudi composing and performing Le Onde, or The Waves. I have a lovely message into the show from Damien. Good afternoon, Claudia. Would you please wish a very happy birthday to my dear friend Gladys Bloomsbury Barton, who lives in Maynooth. She celebrates her 97th birthday this very day. Unbelievable. Anything at all from the wonderful Gracie Fields would be ideal, as she was her favourite singer. Much appreciated. And that's from Damien. Well, firstly, congratulations to you, Gladys. Unbelievable. There must be something in the water in Maynooth, and you're obviously doing something right. You also have very good taste. Well, Gracie Fields. Let's turn to one of her most famous songs now, Sally, from her 1931 film Sally in Our Alley. This was a major box office success and really helped establish her as a leading star in British cinema and music. So from one star to another, Gladys, here is Sally, the happiest of birthdays to you.

What a classic. Gracie Fields there performing Sally, and that's especially for Gladys in Maynooth, celebrating her 97th birthday today. I hope you enjoyed it, Gladys. I'm wishing you many, many more. Let's turn now to a little polka francaise. This was composed by Edward Strauss, or Eddie Strauss, the youngest member of the Strauss dynasty. And the title, Gruß an Prag, means a greeting to Prague.

Oh, we have all the good stuff on today's show. That enduring melody, of course, from the movie The Mission Gabriel's over there, performed by Ennio Morricone and his orchestra. And before that, the youngest member of the Streiss dynasty, Edward Streiss, affectionately called Eddie Streiss, composing Grus and Prague, a polka francaise. It was performed by the Vienna Philharmonic Orchestra and conducted by Daniel Barenboim. Well, I really can't believe that we've celebrated a 97th birthday on today's show. So with that, I think we should have definitely a champagne chorus to bring us up to the 4:30 news.

0: And cheers, that was the Champagne Chorus from Die Fledermaus, performed by the orchestra and choir of the Royal Opera House Covent Garden. It's just 4:30 here on Weekend Classics and time for the RTE Lyric FM News.
1: RTE News and Lyric FM with Ray Kennedy. Good afternoon. Israel has indicated it would not be approving a proposed agreement to end the war with Hamas in Gaza. Under the terms of the plan put forward by the Board of Peace by President Trump, the Palestinian militant group would disarm and Israel would withdraw its troops from the territory. Hamas has said it was ready to implement the deal if Israel agreed to it. Our correspondent Fiona Mitchell reports.
2: In televised remarks, Israel's Prime Minister rejected the US-led 15-point peace plan for Gaza. Benjamin Netanyahu said the Israeli military would not carry out any withdrawal until Hamas is genuinely disarmed and would continue to thwart threats against Israeli forces and citizens. US President Donald Trump announced last month that there had been a breakthrough in his plan to end the war, to which both Israel and Hamas had agreed. But complications quickly emerged. Israel said its troops in Gaza would not move before Hamas disarms. Hamas insisted that Israel halt attacks before it begins implementing the part of the agreement.

0: dealing with its weapons. This evening, a Hamas official urged the US to persuade Mr. Netanyahu and his government to adhere to the process announced by Washington.
1: And Taoiseach Micheál Martin has expressed gratitude to the authorities in the United Arab Emirates for supporting Ireland's request to extradite Daniel Kinahan. The 49-year-old, who's wanted for alleged criminal offences here, is being flown back to Dublin from Dubai on the government jet. The aircraft is expected to land at Casement Aerodrome at Baldonnell later this evening. Mr. Kinahan is due to be brought before the Special Criminal Court to face a charge of directing an organised crime group. Police in Northern Ireland have launched an investigation following the discovery of the body of a man inside a burning car last night. Emergency services were alerted to the fire in Portadown in County Armagh at around 10 o'clock. A post-mortem examination is due to be carried out. Gardaí investigating a two-vehicle collision in which nine people were injured on the M50 in Dublin early this morning have appealed for information. One of the cars, carrying eight teenagers, was travelling the wrong way down a ramp onto the motorway when the incident occurred at 5:30. The driver of the second car, a man aged in his 20s, is being treated in hospital for injuries described as serious. A section of the southbound carriageway between junctions 11 and 12 remains closed and diversions are in place.
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1: Outbreaks of rain and drizzle in the north, west and northeast will gradually clear southeastwards this evening, becoming patchier. Tonight will become dry with clear spells and possible mist and fog patches. Lowest temperatures 8 to 13 degrees in light variable breezes or near calm conditions. That's the very latest news and weather.
3: Thank you so much indeed. 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I have Hayley Westerner performing Dream, A Little Dream of Me. 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
4: 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Enjoy the sparkling comedy of Mozart's The Marriage of Figaro from Glyndebourne and the champagne-soaked delight of Die Fledermaus from Vienna. Prepare to be captivated by the passion of Gounod's Faust from Covent Garden, the grandeur of Bellini's Norma from La Scala, Milan, and the enchanting beauty of Lakme from Slovenia. We'll also bring you the tragedy of Verdi's Rigoletto and the scandalous exploits of Mozart's Don Giovanni from Munich. Opera's greatest stories, unforgettable voices, and spectacular performances, all on Opera Night with me, Paul Herriot, Saturday evenings from 7 here on RTE Lyric FM.
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You're very welcome back to Weekend Classics. That was the overture to the HMS Pinafore by Gilbert and Sullivan, performed by the Welsh National Opera Orchestra and conducted there by Charles Mackerras. Isn't that fabulous? I adore Giannis. It's not everyone's cup of tea, but I have to say those tunes really do get me. You're very welcome to Weekend Classics. I'll be here with you until 6 p.m. this evening. If you'd like anything in particular, the number is 51554, the WhatsApp 087-463-4708. On yesterday's show, I actually played Time to Say Goodbye. We're very used to Andrea Bocelli performing that song, but it was Jonas Kaufmann who performed it. And then Paul Dunn sent in a message saying he loved the version with Hayley Westerna, and you were singing her praises to Paul. What's not to love? A beautiful, crystal clear voice. Here she is performing Dream, a Little Dream of Me.

Bach's Sleepers Awake there, performed by the BBC Philharmonic Orchestra under the baton of Andrew Davis. And before that, oh, Hayley Western has sung that beautifully, Dream, A Little Dream of Me. A lot of messages coming in about that. It was especially for Paul Dunn, who emailed the show yesterday. Gorgeous, gorgeous singing from her. Now, we got a little message into the show from Tess McCann. Now, Tess is part of the Ballyfermot Heritage Group. And just FYI, they're going to be celebrating Ballyfermot Heritage Day next Saturday, the 15th of August, at the Ballyfermot Library. It's going to be from 11 to 4:30. Lots of events throughout the day. So if you are around, do check it out. That's the Ballyfermot Heritage Day in Ballyfermot Library next Saturday, 11 to 4:30. But also great news out of the group, because I'm informed that members Tom Murphy and his wife Teresa have just welcomed twin boys into their lives. Congratulations. Well done you, Teresa. And this is for you and for the two little princes.

Especially for Tom and Teresa, who welcomed two twin boys or princes into their lives. That was Renata Tebaldi performing Vegan Lead or Lullaby by Brahms. Now let's return to our pick of the week on the Shandos label, Scenes from Finland. And it takes us on a colourful musical journey through Finnish theatre, folklore and fairy tales. Conducted by Ramun Gamba with the Oulu Symphonia Orchestra. Let's hear now the second movement of the Scaramouche Suite by Sibelius.

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1: Better hang on to your hats for this week's Full Score. We're headed to realms of infinite wonder. Tuesday sees the latest summer lunchtime concert live from the National Concert Hall as National Symphony Orchestra Ireland is joined by Maestro Bertie Bygent for orchestral romps by Fonsupe and Glazunov, while Irish mezzo-soprano Deirdre Arrowton casts a spell with arias from Bizet's Carmen and Saint-Saëns' Samson et Dalila. While we savour the last of this summer's magic from the West Cork Chamber Music Festival in a bouquet of works from the English Baroque, and the week begins with a foretaste of the new Odyssey movie, a concert styled around the Trojan hero Aeneas and his impossible destiny. Don't miss a moment. 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
3: Thank you very much for joining me today on Weekend Classics. Well, we had Jonas Kaufman performing Time to Say Goodbye yesterday. Let's have him back for an encore with Parla Più Piano, or Speak More Softly, that unforgettable love theme from the 1972 film The Godfather by Nino Rota.

stunning as always. Well, we travelled from The Godfather to Raging Bull there with the intermezzo from Cavalleria Rusticana, performed by the Orchestra del Teatro alla Scala and conducted by Herbert von Karajan. And before that, from The Godfather, Jonas Kaufmann performed that beautiful melody, Speak More Softly or Parla Più Piano. Now, I have a lovely message in just there. Hi, Claudia. Loving the show as always, especially this version of Dream, A Little Dream of Me. Any chance you could play something from Liv Monahan? She's an Irish singer-songwriter based in Paris. Could you also mention that Liv is playing two gigs in Belfast this week? One at Burt's Bar, that's Thursday, August 13th at 8 p.m. No tickets needed for that. And then at Scott's Jazz Club on Friday the 14th. Doors open at 8 p.m. and tickets available from tickettailor.com. Thank you so much. And it's from Eta Monahan, her loving sister, who was one of her biggest fans as well as a huge lyric fan. Oh, Eta, that's absolutely gorgeous. You sound like a loving, wonderful sister. And just a reminder about those two gigs. It will be at Burt's Bar, Thursday the 13th, and then also at Scott's Jazz Club, August 14th, and that's 8 p.m. Tickets available at tickettailor.com. So from one sister to another, let's hear Liv now performing El Zorro.

Well, Ita, I can tell why you are Liv's biggest fan. I mean, you're also her sister, but that is a stunning, stunning voice. A gorgeous performance there and a lovely song, El Zorro. And it was my pleasure to play it. That's two gigs. You can catch Liv performing in Belfast next Thursday and Friday. And wonderful, wonderful performer. Many thanks for that request. Now, we played two pieces of music there from two iconic movies, Raging Bull and The Godfather. Let's tip along now to Harry Potter. Now, the music for the 8 Harry Potter films was actually written by 4 different composers. John Williams wrote the scores for the first 3. Then Nicholas Hooper wrote the music for The Order of the Phoenix. Alexandre Desplat, he composed the final 2 films. But let's hop back on our broomstick and fly back to Harry Potter and the Goblet of Fire. Here is Potter's Waltz.

0: Did you know that RTE Player has had its most successful year to date in 2025, attracting a record-breaking 157 million streams? 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
6: You're very welcome.

Back to Weekend Classics before the break. Oh, I loved that Potter Waltz by Patrick Doyle. It was written for the movie Harry Potter and the Goblet of Fire, performed there by the London Symphony Orchestra. Now, I have another request into the show. And by the way, if you'd like anything in particular, the number 51554, the WhatsApp 0874634708, and weekendclassics@rte.ie is the email. So from Anne Tobin, hello, could you please play And So It Goes, sung by the Binias Chamber Choir. It would help the last few miles of our trip from Cork to Limerick pass more quickly. And indeed it will. It is such a beautiful song by Billy Joel, and it's just stunning. I'm very much looking forward to this, and safe travels.

Europa Galante there performing the minuet from Boccherini's String Quintet. A couple of messages here to get through. Hello to Jim in Cork, who says, lovely entertainment, Claudia, particularly Gracie Fields' Sally. My mother used to sing it when I was young. Jim, there is something about those old recordings. So nostalgic, emotional and really, really beautiful. So glad you enjoyed it. And many thanks for tuning in. Hello also to Jill McCarthy. A lovely selection, Claudia. Any chance of Barbra Streisand singing The Way We Were? A haunting reminder to hold on to your dreams.

An amazing performer, Barbara Streisand there, performing the iconic The Way We Were, especially for Jill McCarthy in County Wicklow. Well, it is just 25 past five here on Weekend Classics. We are fast approaching the news once again. Before that, let's squeeze in something from Johann Strauss II. We actually heard a polka francaise by Eddie Strauss, the youngest member of the dynasty, the Strauss dynasty, a little bit earlier on. Now, it's time for the Kim Kardashian of the Strauss family. Here is Im Kaffenwald by Johann Strauss II.

0: A well-deserved applause there for the Vienna Philharmonic Orchestra under the baton of Georges Prêtre performing Im Krapfenwald, a polka francais by Johann Strauss II. It's just 5:30 here on Weekend Classics and time for the RTE Lyric FM News.
1: RT News on Lyric FM with Sharon Gagan. Good evening. The government jet carrying Daniel Kinahan, who has been extradited from the United Arab Emirates, is due to arrive at Casement Aerodrome in Dublin this evening. He is wanted for alleged criminal offences here. The Taoiseach Micheál Martin and the Minister for Justice, Jim O'Callaghan, have acknowledged the cooperation of authorities in Dubai with Ireland's extradition request. Gavin O'Callaghan reports.
2: The 49-year-old has been in custody in Dubai since April, having been arrested on foot of an arrest warrant issued by the Irish courts. He lost his final appeal against his extradition, and yesterday the government's new Falcon 6X jet travelled to Dubai to conduct a handover. This morning the jet departed for Dublin, where a security operation is in place involving armed Gardaí, the Defence Forces and the Irish Prison Service, which recently purchased a bullet and bomb-proof escort van that can be used to transport prisoners it deems high risk. It is expected that Daniel Kinahan will be brought before the Special Criminal Court tonight, where he faces a charge of directing an organised crime group. Afterwards, he is expected to be brought to the maximum security Portlaoise prison, where arrangements have been put in place in anticipation of his extradition. Gavin O'Callaghan, RTE News.
1: The Israeli Prime Minister Benjamin Netanyahu has rejected a US proposed 15-point plan to end the war with Hamas in Gaza. Under the terms of the agreement put forward by the Board of Peace, the Palestinian militant group would disarm and Israel would withdraw its troops from the territory. In televised remarks, Mr. Netanyahu said the Israeli military would not withdraw until Hamas is genuinely disarmed and would continue to thwart threats against troops and citizens. Hamas had said it was ready to implement the deal if Israel agreed to it. An official has urged the United States to put pressure on Israel to adhere to the roadmap set out in the plan.

0: Gardaí investigating a two-vehicle collision in which 9 people were injured on the M50 early this morning have appealed for information. One of the cars carrying 8 teenagers was travelling the wrong way down a ramp onto the motorway when the incident occurred at 5:30. The driver of the second car, a man aged in his 20s, is being treated in hospital for injuries described as serious. A section of the southbound carriageway between junctions 11 and 12 remains closed and local diversions are in place.
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0: Tonight will become dry with clear spells and possible mist and fog patches. Lowest temperatures 8 to 13 degrees in light variable breezes or near calm conditions. And that's all from the newsroom for now.
2: Thank you very much indeed, Shireen. Coming up after the break, I have a Catty duet, a Saint-Saëns piano concerto, Andrea Bocelli, Swan Lake, and a partridge in a pear tree. Talk to you very soon.
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2: Thank you very much for joining me today on Weekend Classics and all of the messages coming in and indeed the requests. Now, sometimes the Sopranos can be rather like cats. Now, the number one reason apparently for a catfight appears to be competition for resources such as food, shelter, favourite sleeping spot or the spotlight.

Felicity Lawton and Anne Murray there performing Rossini's Cat Duet. It's a really great encore piece and great fun in a concert. I don't know who won that battle. They both sounded pretty good to me. Now, let's keep the peace and turn to Saint-Saëns Piano Concerto No. 2 in G minor. The second movement, it's actually a really nice contrast to the dramatic opening movement. It's light and has a playful character, and it's inspired by the elegance of a scherzo. And it's a really great example, actually, of Saint-Saëns' wit and his imagination and his French sense of style.

Wasn't that just perfection? François-René Duchable performing the second movement of Saint-Saëns Piano Concerto No. 2 in G minor. Hello to John, who writes in, "Hi Claudia, is there any chance of a little Delius on this warm, breezy evening?" John, there is. Here is Julian Lloyd-Webber performing Serenade from Hassan.

0: Oh, John, thank you very, very much for that request. That just did the trick. Good old Delius. And I did promise you, Delius, I think it was the weekend, last weekend or the weekend before. So thank you very much for the reminder. That was the Serenade from Hassan, performed by Julian Lloyd Webber.
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3: 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And in lifestyle, we'll have all the fashion from the Dublin Horse Show. 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
0: You're very welcome back to Weekend Classics. Well, Audrey Hepburn, as we all know, well, she didn't sing most of the songs herself in the 1964 film version of My Fair Lady. The producers just really felt her singing voice wasn't strong enough for the demanding score. However, I loved her. I adored her in that film. Now, Julia Andrews was not auditioned to sing for the Audrey Hepburn version, but she was actually the original Eliza Doolittle on stage. But when the film was made, the studio chose the more established Hollywood star, Audrey Hepburn, over Andrews, who was considered less of a box office draw at the time. But ironically, Andrews went on to win an Academy Award the following year for Mary Poppins. Now let's turn to the highlight for me of the musical, I Could Have Danced All Night. Here is Marnie Nixon performing it now.

I could have danced all night, performed there by Marnie Nixon. And you know what? If Audrey Hepburn had been good enough to sing the role, I think she would have sounded exactly like that. Wonderful casting there and a wonderful piece of music too. A quick hello to Joe, who says, Claudia, does the cat duet test your vocal range? I might try it myself after a glass or two of port. Joe, I tell you what, it doesn't actually test the range so much. There is a couple of bits of coloratura in it. It's more of a humorous piece, but I will tell you this, you'd be well singing it after a glass or two of port. Good luck to you. Many thanks for the message, Joe. Well, that is a wrap on Weekend Classics for today. I thoroughly enjoyed the show and indeed all of the requests coming in, so thank you. Songs to the Stranger is up next with Brian McGlynn at 6. I did promise Andrea Bocelli before the evening is out, so I'll leave you now with his performance of Granada. Until next weekend, from me, Claudia Boyle, have a wonderful Sunday evening and take care.

0: Hello, this is Sam Amadon, and you are listening to Songs to the Stranger with my great friend, Brian McLean, on RTE Lyric FM. 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
1: Hello and welcome. This is Brian McLean here. This is Songs to the Stranger. I'm going to start with a song from one of my favorite albums. This is Sam Amadon.

Ceithre Safana from Wales with their amazing album Angel. And before that, Sam Amadon with Wedding Dress from the album All Is Well. I love being around the Welsh. They're just a great bunch. And here's another great bunch, but in Irish this time. This is a new song from Thráth Oigín.

Some straight up traditional singing from Oxen. That's Rady Pete, Katie Kim, and Ellie Myler with John Spud Murphy. Agus Rivishin Vikan Nu o Trafajin, Dervanum and Bale Bucht. Stamasug Morlishan album Ur Chatwuha. Songs to the Stranger here with Breen McLean on RTE Lyric FM. Producer John Spud Murphy has made a fairly big mark on the Irish music scene in the last decade or so with Lancome, Junior Brother Oxen, all kinds of people over the seas as well. This next album is another absolute classic, and this is Landless.

That was Landless with the song The Fisherman's Wife, written by Ewan McCall. And this is a humpback whale song slowed down from the album Song of the Humpback Whale, an album that effectively put an end to the whaling trade. It's hard to believe what's going on.

kind of a crazy sadness in that song, isn't there? It's Nick Jones's The Humpback Whale. And before that, an actual humpback whale from the album Song of the Humpback Whale. 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

Quilapayún and Victor Jara there with Gira Gira Gira. So a legendary folk band from Chile who were actually targeted after the military coup there in 1973. And Victor Jara was tragically killed a few days later. Such an icon. But he left an incredible legacy of music behind him. Before that, Shallow Brown, a farewell song for a sailor, or maybe a slave, one day heading for Chile, for the mountains there themselves, and a lot of versions of that song. That was from John Francis Flynn's album, I Would Not Live Always. Songs to the Stranger here, until 7 p.m.

Or are we rattled them little packet tailors? Or are we rattled them? Or are we chased them? Or are we rattled them the little packet tailors? I went down to Dublin, I met a little tailor. I stuck him in my pocket for fear the ducks would eat him. The dogs began to bark at him, and I began to bait him. I threw him in the water, fear the ducks would eat him. And or are we rattled him? Or are we chased him? And or are we rattled them the little packet tailors? Or are we rattled them, or are we chased them, or are we rattled them, the little packet tailors.

Diddle daddy, the doe of the diddle long doe of the daddy, toe of the diddle long tail, little lady, the doe of the diddle long toe of the daddy, toe of the diddle long tail, little lady.

0: Elizabeth Cronin first from West Cork with the Little Pack of Tailors, and then Les Filles de Ilkhadad from West Africa, from central Niger. That's a song called Imigradan. I just can't get enough of that band right now. They're absolutely unreal. Kind of running out of time here, but still got time for a couple more. This is The Creel from Paul Brady.
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And this is Mystery Train on RTE Lyric FM. John Kelly here until 9 o'clock, playing some music. Hope everybody's doing okay. Now we'll see where we go tonight. We're here Sunday to Thursday, 7 o'clock until 9, with the remarkable listen back facility also at hand. So let's see how it goes.

And that's Matthew E. White with Lonnie Ollie. And Get Up, Come Walk With Me, Composition 7 it's called. Matthew E. White and Lonnie Ollie.

Mm-hmm. 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

0: Madlib. Theme to Crabtree. Before that, two for Dilla.
1: Got to be righteous.
0: You do indeed.
1: Got to be conscious.
0: Yeah.
1: Yeah, yeah.
0: Georgia Animal Draw before that. Shanna's Back. And Slow Drag, Georgia Ann Muldrow.

Flying Lotus and Your Lord, and this is Mystery Train on RTE Lyric FM. John Kelly here until 9 o'clock, playing some tunes.

And that's Nubia Garcia and Piss. Could be Pace. I think it's Piss. Before that, Web Web and Roberto Di Giola and a version of Come As You Are. And this is Martin, spelt M-A-R-T-Y-N, and Duval Timothy together, and No One Plays the Game. Mystery Train.

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1: And that's Eden Abes, the man who wrote Nature Boy, and The Wanderer. Before that, Martin and Duval Timothy. Martin spelled M-A-R-T-Y-N. No one plays the game. This is Ixtahueli, Cajabone, Orange Crate Art. This one's called

That's called End Song. Hampshire and Fote, Greg Fote, Warren Hampshire. Mana before that from Ixtahueli and Kajabone. And this is Massive Attack with Elizabeth Fraser.

Sometimes I Cry, that's called, from Les McCann. Before that, Massive Attack, who had been listening to that one. And Teardrop, featuring Elizabeth Fraser. Jeremy Cunningham, Greg Ward, and Christian Dillingham. What's the chances of having a Dillingham and a Cunningham in the one group? I'm not going to stay awake at night thinking about this, but it just occurs. This is called Special Relativity, from the Christian Dillingham album, As It Relates to Now.

And that was called Mine Eyes from Chris Potter, Bill Frisell, Bernice Travis, Nate Smith, Rain Moon. There's a serious stellar lineup on that. Before that, Special Relativity from Christian Dillingham, Jeremy Cunningham, and Greg Ward. There's all kinds of jazz out there. This is Japanese jazz. This is called Song of the Island from Yasuhiro Kono Trio Plus One from the J-Jazz series.

And that's called Little Island from Fumio Karashima. Before that, Song of Island from Yasuhiro Kono Trio Plus One, from the J-Jazz series of extraordinary albums of Japanese jazz, J-Jazz. Several volumes of that, they're all great. Mystery Train Till 9, Clifford Brown and the Max Roach Quintet.

Well, that was Thelonious Monk and Round Midnight. Before that, Clifford Brown and the Max Roach Quintet and George's Dilemma. And I'm going to leave you tonight with another Monk tune. This one's called Blue Monk. It comes from McCoy Tyner and Bobby Hutcherson. Thanks all for listening tonight. We're here Sunday to Thursday on RTE Lyric FM. Stay safe, mind yourselves, good night.

Vlad Smirshkevich here, inviting you to be a part of the 7 a.m. Club with me every Sunday morning on RTE Lyric FM. What's that, you say? Too early? Perish the thought. Besides, where else can you find mechanical musical instruments from the Middle Ages? Flutes made from swan.

0: Bon Bones, and over a dozen ancestors of the violin. 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
1: Marty in the Evening with the RTE Concert Orchestra and conducted by Stephen Bell at the Bord Gáis Energy Theatre. 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

past lives, yet are destined to always remember. It's no wonder how they scream.

And you're very welcome to Vespertine here on RTE Lyric FM. Ellen Cranach here with you till midnight. Great to have your company and great to be able to share 3 whole hours worth of amazing music with you between now and close of play at midnight, opening up 2 in a row and inspired by the fact that next Wednesday is World Elephant Day, so we can't let that go unnoticed. So 2 in a row to start. Rachel Yamagata first up from her album Teeth Sinking Into Heart. We heard Elephants and following that Mumbo Jumbo. A great Paul Motion tune, a beautiful album that's just out about a year or thereabouts from the amazing Craig Taborn, joined by Tomika Smith on cello and Chas Reed on percussion. The album's called Dream Archive. Here's some music from the Paul Winter Consort, and I have my friend and colleague Colette Kinsella to thank for pointing me in the direction of this one a couple of years back. And she has it on good authority that the elephants in Dublin Zoo listen to RTE Lyric FM, and I was just so pleased to hear that and kind of moved, actually. It just was so sweet. So she told me about this amazing piece of music. It comes from the album Earth, Voices of a Planet. This is Call of the Elephant.

And they are actual elephants there at the start and through that track and towards the end there. Music from the Paul Wintour Consort from the album Earth, Voices of a Planet. And hi to Colette Kinsella if she's listening, and thanks for pointing me in the direction of that wonderful album. Well, what are elephants good at? Amongst many, many other things, they are good at remembering. This is music by Bob Brookmeyer. The New Art Orchestra here with Celebration Remembering.

celebration remembering their music by Bob Brookmeyer, the New Art Orchestra playing. Great to have your company tonight on Vespertine. I'm Ellen Cranitch, going to be here till midnight. Do stay tuned if you can. Here is music by John Sermon from the album Coruscating, a wonderful collaboration between he himself and the Transformation Quartet. This is For the Moment.

For the Moment, the name of that piece written by John Sermon. There he was himself with the Transformation Quartet from the album Coruscating. Here is a beautiful album that I came across by accident during the week, and I have yet to explore it fully, but certainly dipping in on a very surface kind of way. I was just so entranced, so I'll be definitely digging out more tracks from it. It's called Deep

in the heart of Tuva. Cowboy music from the Wild East, a beautiful collection of music from the Tuva region, featuring, of course, as you would imagine, the ensemble Khonkhor 2. In this case, they're joined by the Bulgarian women's choir Angelita. This is Fly, Fly, My Sadness.

two wonderful ensembles together, Hun Hurtu plus the Bulgarian women's choir Angelita from an album Deep in the Heart of Tuva, cowboy music from the Wild East. There we heard Fly, Fly, My Sadness. Here is more sadness. This is Django Spasiuk with Tristeza.

The great Chango Spasiuk there from his album Piñan de los Descalzos. There we heard Tristeza. Here is some more Triste. This is the ensemble La Mora.

0: Three in a row inspired by sadness just there. The voice of Torun Eriksson from her album Prayers and Observations. We heard Song of Sadness. And before that, the great Jobim tune, Triste. The duo of two guitars, Hugh Buckley and Nigel Clark from their album The Day of the Duo. And starting off that run of three sads in a row, La Mora at the Ensemble. Music from the Baroque Austrian court. There we heard Triste suis de vost longueur. Lovely to have your company tonight on Vespertine, Ellen at RTE.ie if you want to get in touch.
1: 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Still is the Night, it's on Argodos. It's new music from him. He's listening to Franz Schubert. It's very sparse, but how he weaves such an intricate web of sonic textures and sonic gestures around his inspirations, if you like. Singer Michelle O'Rourke and pianist Myra Carroll are also outstanding. That's Gareth Shaltis, Still is the Night. Monday, Tuesday and Wednesday evening on The Blues of Night, RTE Lyric FM.

Such effervescence from their playing when they get together. Richard Galliano and the Wynton Marsalis Quintet. There we heard Padam Padam. You're very welcome to Vespertine here on RTE Lyric FM. If you've just joined in, I'm Ellen Cranitch. Going to be here till midnight. Do stay tuned if you can. Here's Tito Puente.

Two in a row just there. Mamani Keita from the album Kanu. We heard Donia, and before that again, the great Tito Puente from his album Royalty. There we heard Second Wind. Lovely to have your company tonight. Taking you back home to the music of Steph Jeremiah from her album Up She Flew. This is Come Up to the Room I Want You and Ebb Tide.

Couple of tunes there. Come Up to the Room, I Want You, Ebb Tide and Ben Bulbin's Shadow. Flute players Steph Jeremiah and friends from her album Up She Flew. Staying in the ballpark, as they say, this is Yvonne Bolton and Alan Jordan from their album Silver Threads. This is a couple of tunes. Neely Boyle's, John Doherty's and Gone Annam.

Neely Boyles, John Doherty's and Gan Annam, they're the duo of Yvonne Bolton and Alan Jordan from their album Silver Threads. Off to Norway to the legendary hardanger player Knut Buen. This is from the album Kjenslevev, Tapestry of Feelings. This is Der Sol Tok Fat.

Well, that's from an album called Winter Tales. We're a little bit out of season, but nonetheless a nice piece indeed, played by the Classical Sundays Ensemble, and appropriate, it being Sunday. There we heard Maus Zur, and before that Der Sol Tok Fat, the brilliant Knut Buen, Hardanger maestro, from the album Chinslevev, Tapestry of Feelings. Staying in Norway, up in the very northernmost part, this is singer and composer and percussionist, guitarist Georg Buljo from his album Neve. This is Madras.

two in a row, starting off with the music of Georg Bolio, a Norwegian singer and composer and percussionist. The album is called Neve. There we heard Madras, and following that, It Being Sunday, we had Prayer, Jimmy Green and Friends, from the album Beautiful Life. Well, here's something else for the day that's in it. This is The Power of God, Jaime O'Brown and Jerry Allen, from the album Transcendence.

from the album Transcendence. Jaime O'Brown there with Jerry Allen, amongst others. Much loved, much missed Jerry Allen. There we heard Power of God. Now, this next song is a great version of Dolly Parton's Jolene, the voice of Nicole Zuraitis. She won a Grammy Award for this album, Live at Vic's, came out about 2 or 3 years ago. Here she is, Nicole Zuraitis.

0: Arrangement by Dan Pugash and myself. Thank you so much.
1: Nicole Zuraitis there from her album Live at Vix in Las Vegas. There we heard a wonderful version of Dolly Parton's Jolene. Such a brilliant song. Ellen at rte.ie if you want to get in touch.
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Our lunchtime concerts, where on Tuesday it's a live broadcast from the National Concert Hall as Maestro Johannes Wildner conducts the RTE Concert Orchestra in a Viennese whirl, works by Strauss, Geiger, plus Offenbach. While there's more superb Irish artistry from West Cork Chamber Music Festival, as violinist Ray Hickey performs Schubert with pianist Jeremy Moreau, and from another top Irish platform, the West Wicklow Festival, we hear the Bechstein Trio perform Beethoven, Mendelssohn and Brahms. 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

The legendary Vinnie Riley there, he of the legendary Durruti Column, that great English post-punk band. There he was on guitar and keys. Without Mercy, number one, is what we heard. It's the duo of Nels Klein and Julian Lage. The album is called Room. This is Whispers from Eve.

Belgian band Trio Dur there from their album Momentum. There we heard Huiswerts. And before that, the duo of Nels Klein and Julian Lage. The album is called Room. There we heard Whispers from Eve. Well, next Wednesday is a special day if you look up into the skies in the evening, especially around southwest of Ireland. If you're placed there, you're in an ideal place to see the very rare solar eclipse. You won't have another chance till 2090. So do get out and have a little look. Here is Dominic Miller. This is Eclipse.

three in a row. Just there, the voice of Sarah Vaughan. I won't say I will, but I won't say I won't. That's good advice, I think. Music by George Gershwin there. Before that, the voice of Veronica Morsher, joined by Matt Halpin on saxophone. Pablo Held also in there. The album's called Shadow Loves the Sun. And we heard the title track. And before Shadow Loves the Sun, we had Eclipse. Guitarist Dominic Miller from his album First Touch. Here's an album I am just so fond of and kind of in awe of, really, the beautiful, evocative sounds that Benedikt Maurseth makes on her album Horror. This is Shrine.

Just beautiful sounds there from Benedict Mauset from her album Horror. There we heard Rhine. To the music of Linda Buckley, an extract here from her suite Har Farriga, Across the Sea. This is the second movement called Sloan, featuring the Maxwell Quartet, joined by Piper Breda Campbell.

piece of that album, A Suite by Linda Buckley. There we heard the second movement, Slán. Going to finish tonight's Vespertine with some music from Dafer Yusuf, his new album Shiraz, written in praise of and in honour of his wife. We're going to hear Zakir Bai, Eternal Longing, parts 1 and 2. It's been lovely to have your company tonight on Vespertine. Hope you have a great week until we meet again on the Lyric Airways. Friday, hopefully, fingers crossed, 10 p.m. I'll be here. Till then, Uimsha Ellen Cranach, Mida Buyachas, Iowa.